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0: Katie and Rhythm survived. So all the hubris about consulting the world's top sleep experts and chartering the greatest plane ever made by man to fly to Australia. And it turns out none of those doctors, not a single one of those sleep experts, has any experience playing in the NFL. Right? They don't have any experience in that. And they also have no experience with getting your ass kicked internationally. The Rams lost the football game, but according to the scientists, they absolutely dominated bedtime. So there's a net positive. They were rested, refreshed, and fully alert, the Rams, for their own execution. Very impressive. It was a total zombie apocalypse, except these zombies had excellent REM sleep scores. Way to go, boys! Hey, might have lost the game. We kicked ass at sleep. We kicked ass at no jet lag. No jet lag. There you go. Glad they nailed the schedule. Would have been really terrible had the Rams gotten blown out while they were tired rather than getting blown out while they were fully awake. That would have really sucked. Another positive? I think we ought to give it up to the Rams defensive coordinator in the lineage of Don Shula, Chris Shula, who completely, nobody's talking about this. I don't understand why people are talking about this. Chris Shula and that Ram defense completely neutralized 49ers viral wide receiver Dejon Love. I looked at the box score. Dejon Love had no catches. He had no yards. Squadouche. All right. Now, sure, it's true that Dejon Love doesn't actually exist outside of social media and some dumb women that send him money. But yet you take the victories where you can find them, right? The Rams, they didn't beat the 49ers. Obviously, they didn't. But they won the sleep number performance challenge on getting the most quality sleep. So, hey, upward and onward. Great, come on. Wonderful. Way to go, boys. Way to go. Thank you for wasting 3 hours of my time with that gutless performance. I really do appreciate that. It is the Ben Maller Show. If you would like to be part of this show, you can join us right now. And remember, now we have next hour, Benny versus the Pace. So if you want to get in as a caller this hour and then the final two, we're not going to take any calls. In hour number two, so hour one, three, and four are all about you, mixed in with the other nonsense that we have. 877-99-ON-FOX, 877-996-6369. If you'd like to be part of the live program. So we'll take your calls, comments, the whole thing. We'll have later this hour the Who Am I game. That's mildly exciting. That'll be coming up a little bit later. The bird's eye view. The bird's eye view and oh brother. We'll mix that in with some hot glove talk, which is always popular. We'll get to all of that, and we will do it next. However, it is time to come back to reality, and we go into the bull ring. It's the A block. What hour is it?
1: Number one.
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0: go on X at Ben Maller. And we'll have more of that. Time now, though, for... That's right. Here we go. Here we go. It is time now for the Maller Riddle of the Day. And here it is. Aaron Rodgers. Aaron Rodgers recently claimed that his ex-fiancée, Shailene Woodley, I think that's how you say her name, she asked to blank before getting married. All right. Aaron Rodgers claims that his ex-fiancée, Shailene Woodley, asked to blank before they ended up getting married, which they didn't actually get married. That is the Maller Riddle of the Day. The answer. We'll get to it, and we will do it next. However, it is this Friday A block. What hour is it? Let's see if we can find out.
1: Number
0: what hour it is,
1: three. Right?
0: Well, every sports season is built on preparation, studying the trends, making the necessary adjustments to reach the ultimate goal. 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
6: 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Brock Purdy led the way for San Francisco. He was 25 of 34 for 205 yards, 3 touchdowns, and 1 interception. LA's quarterback Matthew Stafford was 15 of 25 for 155 yards and 1 interception. Here is Rams head coach Sean McVay.
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1: Kevin Harlan here from Westwood One. 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The Broncos won the AFC West last season, but the Chiefs have added Super Bowl MVP Kenneth Walker to the backfield. 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
5: The 49ers roll past the Rams in Australia, coming out on top 27-7. Brock Purdy led the way for San Francisco. He was 25 of 34 for 205 yards, 3 touchdowns, and 1 interception. LA's quarterback Matthew Stafford was 15 of 25 for 155 yards and 1 interception. Here is Rams head coach Sean McVay.
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3: It is two pros and a cup of Joe here on Fox Sports Radio. LeVar Arrington, Brady Quinn, Jonas Knox with you. I wish you guys would get it together, man. Seriously. Up next, we are going to spread them right here on FSR.
1: Yeah, but before we spread them, we're going to truck them. 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If you're not used to trucks being built the way they once were, yeah, you don't want all that flash. You want grit. 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They get it right every time. 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Whatever it is, your version of getting after it, what it looks like, the Frontier is ready for it. 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They're the ones that earn a little mud, a few scratches, and a whole lot of stories. And the best truck isn't the one making the most noise. No, it's the one that shows up, gets the job done, and keeps coming back for more. And that's the Nissan Frontier, built for people who live fully and want a pickup that knows how to truck. Truck, yeah? The 2026 Nissan Frontier. Make sure you get your one.
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7: 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After years in the sports betting industry, I can teach you the rules of different sporting events so you can now be part of that crowd of cheering fans with an understanding of the game. 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
1: Couldn't help but try to count the number of Hall of Famers in that game last night, because McCaffrey, Hall of Famer, Trent Williams, Hall of Famer, George Kittle, Hall of Famer-ish, Mike Evans, Hall of Famer, Trent Williams, Hall of Famer, Myles Garrett, Hall of Famer, Matthew Stafford, Hall of Famer, Devontae Adams, maybe?
9: I say he's in.
1: You would say he's in, Ray?
9: For sure.
1: Devontae Adams, Hall of Famer.
9: If you look at his career, I would say he's in.
1: Okay. Speaking of Hall of Fame, Steve Young, 3

0: This season, it's your turn to play like a pro with the William Hill Pro Pick'em Football Contest. No spreads, no guesswork, so I'm in. It's Steve Cofield. The William Hill Pro Pick'em Football Contest is awesome. Just pick the winners and take your shot at a share of over $1.2 million in cash prizes. 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Don't wait. Register now and lock in your picks before the season kicks off on Sunday, September 13th. 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